0: dedicate a song to him.
1: And he's really cute.
0: Yeah.
1: Yeah, I could tell that. So you're just so in love.
0: Yep.
1: And how old are you?
0: I am 23.
1: So does he have the qualities that you would hope for in, you know, a forever partner for life?
0: I do believe so.
1: Uh-huh. Uh-huh. And is that the path that he's on too?
0: Yeah.
1: Good. Because it really stinks when you're on that path and they're not.
0: No, he is. Definitely, we're two of a kind.
1: Good for you.
0: Thanks, Delilah.
1: Bye-bye.
0: Bye.

0: Hi, good evening. You've called the Delilah Show. Welcome to the Light at Night. Who is this?
1: Hi, Delilah. My name's Heidi.
0: Hi, Heidi. Welcome aboard. What can I do for you tonight?
1: Well, I want to dedicate a song to my husband. Tomorrow's his birthday.
0: Heidi, what's your husband's name?
1: Steven.
0: Happy birthday to Steven. How old's he going to be tomorrow?
1: 42.
0: And how many years have you guys been listening to The Delilah Show?
1: We've both recently, in the last couple of months, started listening to you again.
0: I'm glad you found me, and let me play a sweet song for your hubby to wish him a happy, happy birthday. Thank you for listening.
1: Thanks, Delilah.

0: York City, you found the light at night. You found Delilah. I got great news, my friend. It is that time of year again. New York's 106.7 Light FM and iHeartRadio Broadway are bringing back Broadway and Bryant Park for its 26th season. 26 years. I think I've been with you for 19 or 20 of those years. I will be there with you along with producer David, all of our friends to kick it all off. So mark your calendars now, Thursday, July 23rd. Such great shows ahead for us. We're going to kick off our fantastic free summer series in glorious Bryant Park in Midtown Manhattan with these fabulous Broadway shows. I'll tell you the ones that I've seen and loved. And Juliet. Fun, fun show. Took some of my daughters to it. Definitely a show to take your teenage daughters or adult daughters. Such a girl power, wonderful show. Hadestown, Just in Time, maybe Happy Ending. Moulin Rouge, the musical, seen that three times. And The Lost Boys, along with a special pre-show. Listen to this. There is a college, the Amda College of the Performing Arts, that I have grown to love. I love the teachers. I love the students. I love what they do for young people who are passionate about performing arts. So join us Thursday, July 23rd. That's when all the excitement begins. I'm going to be there, me and producer David, to kick it off. But it goes all summer long. We're going to be doing this every Thursday. This is our 26th season of Broadway and Bryant Park. And every year it just gets bigger and better. And the performances are more and more spectacular. The shows start at 12:30, but activities and festivities on the Fountain Terrace start at 11. 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Beautiful energy, beautiful people. It all kicks off at 11 a.m. Don't forget that our free summer series continues all summer long through August 13th. 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I'm serious. I cannot wait as we kick off our 26th season of Broadway and Bryant Park here in New York City together on Thursday, July 23rd. We will be back. 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

0: Hi, thank you for calling. This is Delilah.
1: Hi, I was wondering if I could get you to play a song for me.
0: Who is this?
1: This is Chelsea.
0: Hi, Chelsea. Who are you thinking of tonight?
1: My boyfriend, Paul.
0: And what do you want to tell me about your Paul?
1: That I love him a lot. We actually dated back in high school, about 7 or 8 years ago. And our paths have kind of stayed together and brought us back together. So I'm very grateful for that.
0: And is this time forever, or you don't know yet?
1: I'm hoping so. He's been on my mind the entire 8 years, and I never let that go. I kept chasing after it to make it, see if it would happen again.
0: So how did you find your way back to each other?
1: We just kept in contact and just, kept that friendship there to see if it would stay friendship or if it would develop into something else.
0: And he was single the same time you were single this time around?
1: Mm-hmm.
0: And you were happy about that?
1: Yes.
0: So was it one of those situations where in the past, every time you were single, he was hooked up, and every time he was hooked up, you were single?
1: Yes.
0: And finally, the timing was perfect.
1: Yes.
0: What song can I play for you?
1: I was hoping you could pick one for me.
0: All right, I will do that. Good luck this time around.

Have you found us for the first time tonight? Maybe you're missing someone tonight, and these love songs help you feel close. Keep your hearts connected, even though you might be miles apart. 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And tell me what song will be the bridge across that distance. DELILAH.com. I'll be back as we share this Monday night together. You're listening to Delilah.

0: It's New York's 106.7 Light FM. This is The Light at Night. I'm Delilah. Welcome to your Monday night. Come on in, come in, come in. Make yourself at home. Are you hoarse from screaming for the World Cup finale yesterday? Or are you hoarse from screaming at traffic to get out of your way when you were trying to navigate all the folks who were celebrating the World Cup finale yesterday? Wherever you are, whatever you're doing on this Monday night, I'm glad you're here with me. Come on in and make yourself at home. You're listening to Delilah.
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18: Delilah.
0: Hi, Eric. How are you tonight?
13: I'm doing very well. How are you?
0: There's a big smile in your voice. What can I do to make it even brighter, even a brighter, wider smile?
13: Well, I have been listening to you for over 20 years, and I have been waiting for the best story to tell you. And it finally has come true this last Saturday. So 29 years ago, I dated this beautiful girl. We were young and just free and in love and had that wonderful summer. And it was that 6 months of love until the Navy took me away. Of course, I joined the Navy to better myself, to hopefully have a future for she and I. And unfortunately, life had other plans, and contact and everything made it hard to stay in touch. And we ultimately lost our way, lost our contact. And for so many years, all 29 years, it was always her. And we both went in and out of relationships, both had marriages that, you know, didn't work out. And God said, you know, check on Carrie. You've checked on her for years. Just see how she's doing. That'll make you feel better. It always puts a smile on your face to know she's doing okay. And I found out she was single. And I was like, no way. You know, so I reached out to her, and we hadn't stopped talking since. And here I moved 1,000 miles away. And on Saturday, I got down on that knee, and I proposed to the one that was meant to be all along. And she said yes. God showed the way, and here I am.
0: So what year was this when you two were kids and falling head over heels in love the first time?
13: So 1996 was when we were head over heels the first time.
0: Music is the ultimate time machine. You hear the first three notes of that song, and boom, you're back there. Sitting on the grass around a campfire next to the lake, 17, 18 years old again, falling in love for the first time. Is it not? Is it not a time machine?
13: Absolutely, it is. You are so right about that.
0: All right. I will play a sweet song for you and Carrie. Lord bless the second half. You might have missed out on some of the first half, but I pray that the Lord blesses the second half of your life.
13: Oh, thank you, Delilah. God bless you. I love you so much. You are amazing, and thank you for all the years.

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This is The Light at Night. You found Delilah sharing the greatest love songs of all time with you all night long and winding our way through a beautiful evening in the city. How was your day? Did you have a good weekend? I had such an amazing few days, the last few days. I got to hang out with producer Janie and brought my kids and my grandkids to her house. And she got a little swamped with a whole lot of kid energy. And she had been planning a surprise for them. And she had gotten t-shirts, baseball shirts for their favorite baseball team, made with their name on the back of the jersey. Very cute. And she got them some old-fashioned candy. Remember wax lips? I know some women that have had so much cosmetic injections, their face looks like they're chewing on those wax lips. But my kids, they loved them. She got them wax lips and what else? Oh, yeah, red licorice. No black licorice for me, but red licorice. And then we got to see my mother and father-in-law and spend time with them. We had a barbecue on Saturday with over 50 people in our backyard. My husband was the grill master. He cooked up about 40 or 50 pounds of meat. I don't know how much, but it was a lot. We had a wonderful weekend. And now I am here on this Monday night to smooth off the rough edges of your evening. Come on in and make yourself at home. 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
2: Hi, Heather.
3: Hi there.
2: What can I do for you tonight?
3: I was just wondering, my boyfriend and I got into a really, really big fight today, and I know it's not all my fault, I know it's not all his fault, but I just, you know, I mean, things got really, really heated up, and I just want to let him know that, you know, I'm sorry for my part in it, and that I still love him and everything.
2: So what's his name?
3: AJ.
2: Which one of you has the harder head?
3: I think they're pretty much equally hard.
2: That was a very honest answer. Because, see, if you had said him, then the argument would have continued.
3: Exactly.
2: If you had said you, then you know what you're really thinking is, well, he's the stubborn one.
3: Yeah.
2: I'm glad that, Heather, you had the courage to call and to take the first step towards reconciliation.
3: Yeah.
2: How long have you dated AJ?
3: Just over a year.
2: Is this who you want to spend forever with?
3: Definitely.
2: So we got a few issues to work out.
3: Yeah.
2: Namely, how to compromise.
3: Yeah.
2: How to cooperate in love.
3: Yep.
2: How not to be quite so strong-willed.
3: Mm-hmm.
2: Well, when you figure that out, would you do me a favor?
3: What?
2: Would you call me back and let me know how to do it?
3: If I figure it out, I will.
2: Good luck, sweetie.
3: Okay, thanks.

0: Hi, who's on the phone line with me tonight?
1: Hi, Delilah. This is Suzanne.
0: Suzanne, hi. What can I do for you?
1: Hi, I would like for you to play a song for the best guy in my life.
0: For the best guy in your life. Not the best guy in the world, just the one in your life.
1: No, he's the best guy in the world.
0: Because I was going to say, I know the best guy in the world, and he's not making you grin.
1: Right.
0: I'm just playing with you. So what is your sweetheart's name?
1: His name is Matt.
0: And what do you want to tell me about Matt?
1: Matt came into my life when I was very down, just the lowest place a human being can be. I had just gone through a divorce after many years of marriage, and my mother had just died all at the same time. And Matt came along and said, I'm going to make you happy. And he did.
0: So where did you meet Matt?
1: We both worked together, both English professors, and we were working at the same university.
0: So who's your favorite author to study?
1: I love Steinbeck.
0: Okay, I love you. I will play anything you want because that was the right answer. Of Mice and Men, best book ever, ever. Makes me cry every time I read it.
1: Yes, it's wonderful.
0: The Pearl, second best book ever. Cannery Row, third best book ever. Grapes of Wrath, fourth.
1: Yes.
0: Oh, I'm sorry. We're supposed to be talking about Matt, not Mr. Steinbeck. Okay, I will do that.
1: Thank you so much, Delilah.
0: You have a great night.
1: Thank you. You do the same.
0: Bye-bye.
1: Bye-bye.

0: morning, New York City. This is The Light at Night. You found Delilah with some awesome news, my friend. It's that time of year again. New York's 106.7 Light FM and iHeartRadio Broadway are bringing back Broadway in Bryant Park for its 26th season. And I will be there along with producer David and all of our friends to kick it all off. So mark your calendars now, Thursday, July 23rd. Such great shows ahead for us as well. 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Anne Juliet, Hadestown, Just in Time, Maybe Happy Ending, Moulin Rouge, the musical, and The Lost Boys. 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All the excitement begins. I will be there with you to kick it all off. 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We will be back. 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
2: Hi, good evening. You've called Delilah. Who's this?
3: This is Lauren.
2: Hi, Lauren. What can I do for you?
3: Well, I was hoping that I could bother you to help me pick a song. I'm engaged, and this is the second time around for me. And I think this time we went for love versus when you're young and you go for lust.
2: So this time you think this is it?
3: We are hoping so. We are truly hoping so. I think everything happens for a reason. And so I'm not saying the first time around was a mistake. 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

smoothing off the rough edges of your Monday night, helping you to relax and unwind and reconnect with the ones that you love. 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And if you just found us, welcome aboard. 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

It's New York's 106.7 Light FM. Good evening, New York City. You found the light at night. Hi, I'm Delilah. While most of the world was watching the finale of FIFA, I was cutting lavender in my gardens yesterday. I was loving it. My son, Paul Adam, who's 10, was hanging out with Uncle Al, who is a huge soccer player, soccer fan. And so they were, of course, doing the soccer thing. My two youngest were at the zoo with Olivia, the nanny. And the house was quiet. It was so quiet. I'm like, I get to go play in the flowers. I get to go cut flowers. I get to go pick flowers. And so that's how I spent my Sunday afternoon. And it was wonderful. It was heaven. Now my house smells like heaven. And here I am in the studio keeping you company all night long. So just imagine you can smell the bundles and bundles of lavender that I've cut, okay? Sit back, relax, and enjoy. I am here for you all night long. You're listening to Delilah.

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2: 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It's made to make your mouth water. Dry mouth quenched, mind blown. 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
4: Hi, thank you for calling The Delilah Show. Who is this?
5: My name is Amy.
4: Hi, Amy. This is Delilah. What can I do for you tonight?
5: If you could play a song for my husband, would be nice. He's out of town working.
4: And how long will he be out of town working?
5: For the next 2 months.
4: I hate it when that happens.
5: Yes, but I'm proud of him that he's doing what he has to support our family.
4: Yeah, God bless him. That says a lot. You know, when somebody says, it's not what I want to do, it's not where I want to be, but I'm going to take care of my family and my responsibilities, that means a whole lot, doesn't it?
5: Yes, ma'am.
4: What's his name?
5: His name is Tony.
4: And is there a song that is your song?
5: Well, we just got married in February, so we really haven't, like, really picked out our songs yet, but we've been together for 5 years total.
4: All right, I'll find a good song for you.
5: There's something that, like, comes to you. He's, like, he's my heart and soul. He's been there for me through everything, especially recently that I found out that I've had cancer, and he's there to fight for me.
4: Wow. What kind of cancer are you battling?
5: I'm fighting ovarian cancer.
4: How old are you?
5: I'm 27.
4: Oh, my word. Okay, that even puts a different spin on it. I will play a song, but I'll ask everybody to stop and say a prayer that God would touch you, heal you, take every cancerous cell out of your body, and give you a long and happy life with this man.
5: Thank you so much, Delilah. We love your show.
4: Thank you. God bless, honey.

0: 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Good evening, New York City. You found Delilah. And it's time for our first Delilah Dilemma of the evening. Tonight's Delilah's Dilemma says, I am 53 years old and have struggled with anxiety and depression most of my life, recognizing recently that my family of origin is very dysfunctional and seems to attempt to sabotage my happiness or success that I achieve. You say people treat you the way you allow them to, but I don't want to cut my family out of my life. I don't have the emotional capacity for it. Can you set boundaries without setting people's teeth gnashing? Thank you so much from Lisa. Lisa, I will share my words of advice for you coming up next.
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Tonight's Delilah's Dilemma is from Lisa, who is becoming very self-aware. She admits openly she struggles with anxiety and depression and that her family is dysfunctional. First off, Lisa, good for you for recognizing it and not being afraid to name it what it is. A lot of people who suffer from anxiety and depression can't own it, can't admit to it, can't name it, and therefore they can't heal from it. That gives you a lot of power to heal from it. Secondly, there is a book that came out years ago. I have been suggesting it for years. And a few people in my circle said, can't you move on to a new book? No, because this is such a good book. It's called Boundaries by Dr. Cloud and Dr. Townsend. And they address your question. Can you love somebody and stay in relationship with them while setting boundaries? Actually, that's not up to you. You need to set the boundaries that are appropriate and necessary for your mental health. There are a number of ways to set those boundaries firmly but lovingly and just say no. But setting a boundary with adults, your parents, your grandparents, your sisters or brothers, when they are used to manipulating you, is going to be hard. I'm not going to lie. You don't get to decide how somebody else is going to respond to anything in life. You need to do that for you. And hopefully, prayerfully, they love you enough. They're going to go fuss and stew and fret and get angry and get mad because they can't hurt you anymore. But hopefully their love is enough that they will come back and engage in a much healthier relationship. That is my best advice based on my worst mistake.

0: Hi, you've called the Delilah Show. Welcome to the Light at Night. Who is this?
1: Hi, my name is Hudson.
0: Hi, Hudson. What a great name. What can I do for you?
1: If you can play me something for my awesome wife who does everything for me and I love her to death.
0: All right. Tell me about your awesome wife because I can listen to love all day long.
1: Okay. Well, she was in an accident in 2003, really bad accident. Had a traumatic brain injury, and we met at a bar. Years later, she chewed me out, and we met back up at a coffee shop years after that. She talked me into sitting down, and 10 years later, we're married, happily married, and I couldn't have a better wife than her. She made my dreams come true.
0: What's her name?
1: Amanda.
0: So Amanda's been through some stuff and came out on the other side stronger.
1: Oh, for sure. For sure. She's got a bachelor's in psychology. Went through school with such a struggle and through college, and she's just awesome. She straightened me out.
0: How did she straighten you out? Like, what path were you on that you said, maybe this isn't a good idea?
1: You know, I made some bad choices in my life. And I've got some issues too, some mental issues due to a disability that I have. And so she helps me through those things and just helps me to be stronger. And we empower each other. And I just love her to death. And I'd really love you to play something fitting for both of us.
0: I will do that. Thank you for calling. You have a great night.
1: Thank you so much. You too. We love you.

0: York City, you found the light at night. You found Delilah. I got great news, my friend. It is that time of year again. New York's 106.7 Light FM and iHeartRadio Broadway are bringing back Broadway and Bryant Park for its 26th season. 26 years. I think I've been with you for 19 or 20 of those years. I will be there with you along with producer David, all of our friends, to kick it all off. So mark your calendars now, Thursday, July 23rd. Such great shows ahead for us. We're going to kick off our fantastic free summer series in glorious Bryant Park in Midtown Manhattan with these fabulous Broadway shows. I'll tell you the ones that I've seen and loved. And Juliet. Fun, fun show. Took some of my daughters to it. Definitely a show to take your teenage daughters or adult daughters. Such a girl power, wonderful show. Hades Town, Just in Time, maybe Happy Ending. Moulin Rouge, the musical, seen that three times. And The Lost Boys, along with a special pre-show. Listen to this. There is a college, the AMDA College of the Performing Arts, that I have grown to love. I love the teachers. I love the students. I love what they do for young people who are passionate about performing arts. So join us Thursday, July 23rd. That's when all the excitement begins. I'm going to be there, me and producer David, to kick it off. But it goes all summer long. We're going to be doing this every Thursday. This is our 26th season of Broadway and Bryant Park. And every year it just gets bigger and better. And the performances are more and more spectacular. The shows start at 12:30, but activities and festivities on the Fountain Terrace start at 11. 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Beautiful energy, beautiful people. It all kicks off at 11 a.m. Don't forget that our free summer series continues all summer long through August 13th. 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Can't wait to see you there, New York. I'm serious. I cannot wait as we kick off our 26th season of Broadway and Bryant Park here in New York City together on Thursday, July 23rd. We will be back. 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

0: Hi there, this is Delilah. Who do you want to tell me about tonight?
1: My fiance, Chris, who is also my best friend.
0: And what do you want to tell Chris tonight?
1: Just that I love him so much, and I'm so blessed to have him as part of my life. I tried to set him up with my best friend 2 years ago, and things didn't work out quite that way, thankfully, and now I'm marrying him.
0: So you tried to push him off on best friend.
1: Yes.
0: Now, why did you think that he would be a good fit for her instead of for you?
1: The only reason is because they were the same age. So I thought they would be perfect, and I liked them both so much. And so I tried and tried, and neither one of them were ever interested in each other, despite my efforts. But thankfully, things just all kind of worked out, and he and I have been together for almost 2 years now.
0: And all of a sudden you woke up and you went, you know, at our age, it doesn't really matter if he's a year or two younger.
1: Oh, yeah. People have said, you guys are so young. It's like, it doesn't matter. Like, age is just a number, and that doesn't even matter. Like, it's not a factor in our relationship.
0: I hope you have a beautiful wedding and a great life together.
1: Thank you so much. I really appreciate it.
0: You have a good night.

Do you respect others? Do you hear them out? You know, you can disagree with somebody vehemently and still respect that person. You don't have to be disrespectful. You can disagree with somebody's theology or their politics or the way they wear their hair, for goodness sakes. Although I would like to be able to give out fashion violations. My daughters would really like to do that, to give out fashion tickets. But you can disagree with somebody and still be respectful. If you are arguing or disagreeing with somebody tonight, I hope you're doing it in love. And I hope even if you disagree about everything in the world, you agree to respect one another. Just a thought. You're listening to Delilah.

0: morning.
1: It's New York's 106.7 Light FM, The Light at Night. You found Delilah. I know it's late. I know you're tired. I hope you had a great weekend. I hope you had an exciting weekend. I hope you went someplace fun and saw someone you love. I am here to help ease you into a peaceful state of mind. Hard to do in the crazy world we live in. So many things that we have taken for granted that we are now learning can be dangerous, deadly. Praying for the people in Globe, the last 2 days of flooding. I don't even know how many people are missing from that tiny little town. Praying that there is closure, that families find them, those that are missing. I want to remind you that regardless of what kind of challenges you're facing, you can have peace. The peace that surpasses all understanding, even when your heart is breaking, if you turn to the one who made your heart. Thank you for letting me be a part of your night. You're listening to Delilah.

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1: Jeff, what can I do for you?
2: I just wanted to tell you about the most wonderful woman in my world, anyway.
1: Okay.
2: We've been married for about 12 years, and both of us are on our second marriage. And just to tell you how wonderful, really quickly, about a year after we were together and married, I was blessed with getting custody of my two children back. Well, after talking with her, she was really excited about it. I went to work the next day and came home, and she had went out and bought a brand new minivan because she said, we're going to need a minivan. We're going to have a big family now. And I think in the 12 years, we've had maybe one fight the whole time. I mean, we are just completely and totally in love together. And I was wondering if you'd play a song for me.
1: What's her name?
2: Her name's Mary.

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This is The Light at Night. I'm Delilah. You know, there are, 168 hours in a week? You might work 40 of those. You might work 60 or 80. I have a son who's a police officer, and he and his wife opened a axe-throwing bar and restaurant. I can't even fathom the number of hours he works in a week. And he's been doing it for the last 2 years. Do you get enough sleep? Do you sleep 7 or 8 hours a day? Most of us don't get as much rest as we need. But that still leaves us a lot of time. How do you use your time outside of work, outside of sleep? Do you use it to spend time with your kids, with your family, with your friends? I saw a study the other day that said before COVID, the average 20-something adult in America, single adult, spent 6 to 8 hours a week with their best friends. 6 to 8 hours a week socializing, going and doing things with friends. Guess what it is now after COVID? It's down to 2 hours a week. And the rest of the time is spent scrolling on social media. Go do something with your best friends. Go bowling. Go hiking. Go hang out. Go cook dinner together. Say, you know what? You bring the chicken thighs and I'll make the pasta and we'll have this great dish my mom used to make. Or whatever it is. Spend time with people you love. And of course, listen to this radio show every night for the rest of your life. Or my podcast. I've got 2 podcasts. Hey, It's Delilah, which drops daily. Sweet little short little podcast to start your day with a smile. And Love Someone with Delilah, a long format podcast where I talk to really awesome people who are changing the world with their music, with their movies, with their books, with their life. So check those out too when you have time. I'll be back. You're listening to Delilah.

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2: Sharon, it's Delilah. What can I do for you?
3: Hi, Delilah. I'm one of your faithful listeners, and I wanted to make a request for my husband. Tomorrow, it'll be 10 years we've been married, and I listen to your show, and I hear the women go on and on about how ooey-gooey their husbands are, and I listen to that, and it's wonderful, but, you know, I just kind of wonder if they've been married more than 1 year or have any children.
2: Because isn't the reality when the kids kick in, some of the ooey gooey kicks out, doesn't it?
3: I know, and I do love him to death, and he's great, he's wonderful, and he's always been there for me, and I just know with God's help that we'll have many, many more years. And
2: what's his name?
3: His name is Cass.
2: Okay, let me find one of these for you.
3: Thank you so much.

0: Hi, welcome aboard. You've called the Delilah Show on New York's Light at Night. What can I do for you, Matthew?
1: My fiance unfortunately decided that her heart wasn't in our relationship and left me a couple weeks ago. And all she can really tell me is it's her, not me, and she needs time and space.
0: Sounds like she decided that she doesn't want to settle down, or at least not with you right now.
1: Right, and she keeps telling me that it's she just needs time and space.
0: So, say, honey, take all the time and you got all the space, because I don't want to be treated like this.
1: Right.
0: You can't live like that kind of, well, maybe I'll come around, maybe I'll, you know, reconsider in the future. But right now, I'm not going to give you any answers, any understanding. I'm just gone.
1: She just told me that her heart wasn't in it anymore, and she didn't want to keep leading me on.
0: So let her go.
1: Right.
0: Let her go. Heal your heart.
1: Ma'am.
0: All right. Good luck. God bless you.

0: New York City, this is Delight at Night. You found Delilah with some awesome news, my friend. It's that time of year again. New York's 106.7 Light FM and iHeartRadio Broadway are bringing back Broadway in Bryant Park for its 26th season. And I will be there along with producer David and all of our friends to kick it all off. So mark your calendars now, Thursday, July 23rd. Such great shows ahead for us as well. 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Anne Juliet, Hadestown, Just in Time, Maybe Happy Ending, Moulin Rouge, the musical, and The Lost Boys. 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All the excitement begins. I will be there with you to kick it all off. 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I can't wait to see you there, New York City. I really can't, as we kick off our 26th season of Broadway in Bryant Park here in New York City together on Thursday, July 23rd. We will be back. 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

0: If you creeping, just don't let me find out. 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
1: 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Good evening, New York City. You found Delilah. And now it is time for our second Delilah Dilemma feature of the evening, our late night dilemma. Tonight's Delilah's Dilemma says, "Hello, my love guru. My name is Elizabeth. I'm a huge listener and a supporter of your show. I'm almost 50 and now I am single after trying love in my life 3 times. My first love was when I was 16 years old. I made the first move, wrote a letter, and a friend of mine slipped it to him. It was happily accepted, and we became a couple. 2 years later, I broke it off for reasons I can't even remember now. At 20, I met someone who was 9 years my senior. Though he revealed himself as a cheater even before we got married, I forgave him. We were married for 25 years, and we were blessed with 2 beautiful daughters who became the loves of my life. I put up with multiple infidelities before finally reaching my limit. After my divorce, I dated someone new, but it soon became clear that we wanted very different things in life. I've always kept in touch with my first love, who I've come to think of as the love of my life. I hurt him deeply. He went on to marry and he treats his wife with the utmost love and respect. And here's the question. You think this is a question about love or relationships, but here's the question. Do you think I'm single now because God wanted to teach me a lesson? Because he sent me true love and I let him go? Just wondering, from Elizabeth." Oh, Elizabeth. That is quite the question, and I am more than happy, enthusiastic to answer it for you, coming up next.
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Tonight's Delilah's Dilemma is from Elizabeth, who was in love in high school. That didn't work out. She doesn't remember why. Met and married a man who was a cheater. Where'd you meet her? 25 years together, and multiple times he broke her heart cheating. Started dating again. That didn't work out. And now she wants to know, is she single because God is punishing her, teaching her a lesson? Elizabeth, what you really need to learn is not how to have a successful marriage or partnership. What you really need to learn first is about the nature of God. I believe that God is love. And when we are hurting, it is not because we are being punished in so much as we are learning lessons from our own bad choices. You admitted in your letter you knew your husband was a cheater, and yet you say you forgave him and married him anyway. That's not forgiveness, that's foolishness. If somebody shows you who they are, believe them. That's the first part. The second part is, you say, do you think I'm single now because God had wanted to teach me a lesson? There is nothing wrong, honey, with being single. Being single at this stage in your life is a gift. It just depends on how you want to frame it. So no, God is not punishing you because at 16 years old, you broke up with somebody. Shoot, at 16 years old, I broke up with somebody every other week. So I think personally, you need to take this time and God's grace and run with it and go have fun.

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Good evening and welcome aboard, my friends. You found the light at night. I'm Delilah. There are content creators on TikTok that I absolutely adore. There are content creators on TikTok that make me smile every day. And I have loved responding to people who have discovered me on that app. There are people that listened to me 10 years ago, 15 years ago, 30 years ago that have been writing to me saying, oh my gosh, I feel like I've come home. Come home. Come home. Call your friends. Tell them to come home to Mama Delilah. 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
3: Hi, welcome to the Delilah Show. Who is this?
4: This is Joanne and Dale.
3: Hi, Joanne and Dale. What can I do for you?
4: We celebrated our 50th wedding anniversary.
3: Wow. Congratulations.
4: Thank you so much. We're high school sweethearts. We've known each other 53 years.
3: Wow. So you've loved this man your whole life, basically.
4: There's a funny story. He watched me, and I worked in the library, and he came in, followed me to my locker, and he asked me out, and I was so flabbergasted. I said, I have to ask my parents. And then he turned around, walked away. And I watched him, and he comes back, and he goes, oh, by the way, what's your name? And could I have your phone number? And that started everything.
3: You had him at hello.
4: Exactly. We knew it. We knew it. And we have four beautiful kids and four gorgeous grandkids.
3: So tell me, he was crazy about you from the get-go. Were you as crazy about him?
4: He didn't know how long I had been watching for him.
3: and if you were to pick one or two qualities about this man that just make your heart melt, what would it be?
4: Still makes my heart melt. I still get the warm spine when he looks at me. We've never gone to bed. There's been a couple times that we didn't go to bed early without kissing each other goodnight and saying we love you.
3: After all these years, you still have that tradition?
4: Yes.

Earlier, I was talking about finding serenity. And do you know for me what a huge part of that is? Staying healthy. Going for walks. Walking up the hill. When I have to meet the bus. Or when I have to run into the grocery store. I park as far away as I can. When I'm going to go meet the bus to meet my son at the bus. That's like a quarter of a mile walk up and back. And I get my steps in. When I go to the grocery store, I park way out where nobody else is parking so that I get more exercise going in the store. Now, it doesn't help if I go down to the aisle where they sell the candy or the processed food, but I try to get my steps in because for me, serenity is tied to getting enough exercise. For me, serenity and peace of mind and mental health is totally tied to getting enough exercise. Something to think about as we slip through this night together. You're listening to Delilah.

0: Dorothy, hi, welcome. This is Delilah. What can I do for you?
1: Hi, Delilah. I wanted you to play a special song for me. I just got recently divorced, and it's the first time that I've ever lived alone and I've ever done anything for myself. And my mother and father told me from the beginning not to marry him. It took me 4 years to get a divorce. So this is a long time coming.
0: So you are feeling good about life again?
1: Oh, yes. I finally feel free. I've never been on my own. I've never done things for myself. I just got my license this year. I just got my first apartment, my first car.
0: You just got your driver's license?
1: Yes, ma'am.
0: How old are you?
1: 26.
0: Oh, my word.
1: I know.
0: I was sitting in the car on my birthday waiting for Mama to take me down when I was 16 years old.
1: Well, see, even at 16, my mom and dad babied me, so...
0: And dad tried to baby me. I'm like, I'm getting a car. I bought my first car at 14.
1: Oh, wow. See, now I never had the chance to do that. See,
0: I delivered papers. I washed cars. I did whatever I could. I bought my first car when I was 14 for $200.
1: Wow. See,
0: I just couldn't.
1: That's how I feel right now.
0: I could not wait to be independent.
1: Oh, I love the independence. I never thought it would be like this. I thought it would be hard and scary, but. I am actually just, I believe the word liberated. I feel
0: liberated. Like a
1: liberated.
0: New woman.
1: Yes.
0: Like you got wings and you can soar.
1: Yes.
0: And you know what? You can.
1: I know, and
0: you
1: I
0: can,
1: love it.
0: And you can accomplish all the goals that you set for yourself, and you can dream dreams, and you can reach those dreams. In some places in the world, you don't have that opportunity.
1: Right, and I want other women to know.
0: Well, hallelujah that you saw the light.
1: Yes.
0: And that you're driving.
1: That.
0: I'm so proud of you. I'm going to play
1: a song
0: to celebrate with you, okay?
1: Thank you.
0: Bye-bye, honey.

0: New York City, you found the light at night. You found Delilah. I got great news, my friend. It is that time of year again. New York's 106.7 Light FM and iHeartRadio Broadway are bringing back Broadway and Bryant Park for its 26th season. 26 years. I think I've been with you for 19 or 20 of those years. I will be there with you along with producer David, all of our friends, to kick it all off. So mark your calendars now, Thursday, July 23rd. Such great shows ahead for us. We're going to kick off our fantastic free summer series in glorious Bryant Park in Midtown Manhattan with these fabulous Broadway shows. I'll tell you the ones that I've seen and loved. And Juliet. Fun, fun show. Took some of my daughters to it. Definitely a show to take your teenage daughters or adult daughters. Such a girl power, wonderful show. Hadestown, Just in Time, maybe Happy Ending. Moulin Rouge, the musical, seen that three times. And The Lost Boys, along with a special pre-show. Listen to this. There is a college, the Amda College of the Performing Arts, that I have grown to love. I love the teachers. I love the students. I love what they do for young people who are passionate about performing arts. So join us Thursday, July 23rd. That's when all the excitement begins. I'm going to be there, me and producer David, to kick it off. But it goes all summer long. We're going to be doing this every Thursday. This is our 26th season of Broadway and Bryant Park. And every year it just gets bigger and better. And the performances are more and more spectacular. The shows start at 12:30, but activities and festivities on the Fountain Terrace start at 11. 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Beautiful energy, beautiful people. It all kicks off at 11 a.m. Don't forget that our free summer series continues all summer long through August 13th. 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Can't wait to see you there, New York. I'm serious. I cannot wait as we kick off our 26th season of Broadway and Bryant Park here in New York City together on Thursday, July 23rd. We will be back. 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

0: Hi, who's this?
1: Hi, Delia. This is Jeff. How you doing?
0: Hi, Jeff.
1: I just wanted you to do me a favor. I'm a new listener, and I'm having problems with my fiancé right now. The whole thing's going on is my fiancé does not communicate with me anymore, doesn't call me for days, and then she calls me, and then she doesn't. And it's just, I'm so depressed lately. It's just pitiful.
0: Okay, if somebody is planning a wedding, and that's what fiancé implies is that you are planning to spend your life as one.
1: Yes.
0: And she's doing the on again, off again, on again, off again thing?
1: Pretty much. What's happening is she lived with her ex-boyfriend for 5 years. They broke up about 2 years ago, and we started dating, and she finally just moved out of the house, not even 3 months ago.
0: Okay, then I would say she's making it pretty clear that it's off again and that you shouldn't be planning your world around her.
1: That's what I'm thinking, too, but it's just so hard when you're so in love with this person and you're just thinking this person's it and it doesn't happen. This on and off game is really hurtful, very painful. And I just wonder if you could play a nice song for me so I could just relax and try to go on with my life and make it better. Because I just found God in my life about a month ago, and my life has been going great.
0: He's always been in your life, honey, trust me.
1: You just
0: weren't aware of his hand in your life. Let me find a wonderful song that will help you with the acceptance process.
1: I appreciate that. And you are a wonderful person. You're doing wonders in this world to your listeners. And you know what? Everybody appreciates it.
0: All right. God bless you, honey. I hope that your heart heals and that the future holds nothing but joy and blessings.

0: Lionel, what can I do for you?
1: I wanted to say to Milana that she's the best thing that has ever happened to me.
0: Who is Milana?
1: Milana is a friend of mine that I wish would marry me, but we're not there yet.
0: She's a friend of yours that you want to marry, but you're not really engaged yet.
1: No, we're not even. I'm just telling her that I'm interested, but she's not responding. But she's so wonderful. She's
0: Wait. Back up. Put it in reverse. You want to marry her, but you're not even dating her.
1: No.
0: You got a bad, Lionel.
1: She's the perfect girl.
0: How long have you known her?
1: I've known her for about 4 months. We're really good friends, you know. But the thing is, she just came out of a divorce.
0: So she's taking it slow, but you're building a friendship. This is good. This is very good.
1: Yes.
0: You don't want to jump too quickly after, you know, somebody's been divorced or going through a separation, because then, you know, sometimes things get kind of dicey and messy.
1: It does. I really am willing to wait, you know, as long as it takes. I mean, if she says, you know, if she would be willing to say yes, I would really be happy, but...
0: Yeah, let's not jump to the I want to marry her. Let's first get to a date, okay? A movie, a cup of coffee.
1: No, we have gone to a movie. We've gone to dinner. We've gone out.
0: Okay,
1: know.
0: So this is good. So you have dated her.
1: Yes.
0: She's
1: very
0: a little
1: nice.
0: Bit more than a friend, but you're not yet at the kissing face stage.
1: Exactly. We haven't.
0: Okay, yeah. I got it. And you know what? This is just between us, kind of. So I won't. You know, I won't let her know how crazy you are about her yet. Okay.
1: Thanks.
0: Kind of. I mean, there might be one or two other people listening, but hardly any at all, Lionel. Okay?
1: Okay, great. Thank you so much.
0: Bye-bye.

0: Hi, good evening. Welcome to the Delilah Show. Who is this?
1: Hi, Delilah. My name is Mary Ellen. How are you?
0: Mary Ellen, I'm good. What can I do for you?
1: Delilah, you know, tomorrow is going to be my brother's 24th anniversary. He committed suicide, and I just wanted you to play something for him.
0: I'm sorry, honey.
1: Oh, thank you.
0: So, how old were you when you lost your brother?
1: I was 39 years old. He actually would have been 40 in August. He died on March 21st. He was a cop, New York City cop.
0: I'm so sorry.
1: I know, man. It's just the worst. It's just, you know, it's 24 years later, but it's still cut for the night, you know?
0: Boy, don't I know.
1: It's just, I'm like a death like no other, that's for sure. I'm so, you know, I said to myself, really, show me that you're still with me if I get through on this song to Delilah. And I did, so that in and of itself, like, I'm just thrilled about that.
0: Well, I think that God is going to get you through this as hard as it is. And it's going to, you know, people used to think that you get over loss, you know, that you get over it, that you work through it. You don't. You don't ever get over it.
1: No, you don't get over it. You really don't, you know?
0: You just learn to coexist with the pain.
1: Right. Like my whole family, like we just exist, you know, ever since that day. And, you know, I'm sorry we didn't go to counseling, but I just do those times. I'm so happy to be talking to you, though. And even if you didn't play a song, I just said it. Just let me get through, and I'll know that you're still here, you know?
0: Out of 20 or 30,000 people trying to get through, you were caller number 6.
1: Oh, my God, that's just amazing. Just, you know.
0: So I hope that tells you how much your brother is telling you he loves you.
1: Yeah. He's such a good guy, Delilah, you know? He's such a good guy.
0: He knows that you ache and long for him, and that is why God let you get through on the phone lines tonight.
1: Delilah, you're an angel. You really are. I know you do a lot of good things, but you truly are an angel.
0: Go enjoy your family, think about your brother, and I will play a song in his honor.
1: Thank you, baby, so much. God bless you. Thank you.

0: Anne. Welcome to the Delilah Show. Who's on your heart tonight?
1: It's my husband, you could say. Well, yeah. He decided he wanted out of the marriage, and he's taken up with somebody else.
0: So your soon-to-be ex-husband?
1: Yeah, you could probably say that.
0: Has he filed for divorce? Have you filed for divorce? Are you just both kind of meandering through trying to figure out the next stage?
1: I think we're meandering through trying to figure out what we're going to do now.
0: And what do you want to do now?
1: Well, I want to give it a second chance, but...
0: But he's involved with someone else?
1: Yeah.
0: Okay. So until he decides that he doesn't want to be involved with somebody else, there's really no platform for you to stand on.
1: Not really.
0: Because to stand there and say, that's okay, you just go off and do that, is really not honoring or respecting yourself.
1: Yeah, that's true.
0: You need to respect yourself enough to say, you know what? This is not the way you treat somebody in a committed relationship. If that's what you want to do, then we can't go forward.
1: Yeah, it's just been a lot of years between us.
0: So you want a song tonight just for your heart, it sounds like.
1: Yeah, I think so.
0: I will find one, and I hope that God brings you some healing, whatever that looks like, whether it's reconciliation or whether it's an acceptance that it's time for Anne to move on and to let go and to let God heal that. Whatever it is supposed to be, I hope that it works out soon for you.
1: Thank you, and I think you're a really, really great person.
0: You have a good night.

It's just about time to turn out the lights here on The Light at Night. But more music, the best music in the city, I might add, continues all night long here on New York's 106.7 Light FM. A beautiful moonlit night is on tap for us for the rest of the night. 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I'm so proud of it. 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You know what I'm going to ask. 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Good night, New York City.

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Tell Maria and everybody else you know that they can win $1,000 hanging with the best variety in the city. What's good? I'm Victor Sosa. 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
1: Yeah. You know what? 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

0: get robbed. 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Black Street Productions. We out, ride. We out, we out.
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You know, when they make a movie and a musical about you and your music, you've probably done a lot of things right. 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

0: Being Tom Cruise definitely has his privileges. Perhaps you saw him Sunday as part of the festivities for the World Cup final. Best variety in the city's on Light FM. I'm Victor Sosa. Not all Tom has had the opportunity to take in lately. He went to a screening of The Odyssey of the most personal and private kind. Didn't intend to be it that way. He was going to be at the AMC Lincoln Square in New York last week for that big debut. Unfortunately, weather delays and all sorts of other issues related to his flight caused him to miss that screening. He still came into the city, called ahead because he's Tom Cruise and he's got a working phone on his airplane, let them know that he was going to be very late, but he still wanted to see the movie. Well, by the time Tom actually got there, everybody had cleared out. The night was essentially over. The AMC staff was cleaning up after the premiere. And Tom said, "Would it be all right if I watched the movie anyway? As a matter of fact, guys, put everything down. Come hang out with me. Let's just make it an all-nighter and enjoy the movie together." Tom Cruise sitting there with AMC theater staff taking in The Odyssey.
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0: 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What happened last time it died on you?
1: 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And instead of telling me in person, he just sent a text.

0: 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What did you miss last time your phone died, LaDonna?
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1: Hey, so I was talking to my friend at work today, and he said y'all are giving out $1,000. 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

0: when do you actually set about doing your errands? It took a little trial and error when I first got this job, but basically I have learned that I cannot go home and go straight to sleep. It just doesn't work for me. So I end up spending most of the day out and about doing my thing and in bed probably 3-4 o'clock in the afternoon. But if you're feeling down in the dumps, it could be the fact that you're going straight home and going to sleep. Got to soak up some rays. Study after study has shown that spending just 5 minutes in the sun can rev up the brain's production of a neurotransmitter that's responsible for your feelings of happiness and content.
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0: If you're traveling without an easy way to charge your phone, you are living dangerously. 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Abby, what happened last time your phone died?
1: Right as I was getting on a train, and you know, these days everything is done on your phone. 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I'm crying my eyes out, hoping the, you know, train conductor will understand. 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

0: Saw Pharrell taking in that World Cup final game between Argentina and Spain from the comfort of one of those luxury boxes at MetLife Stadium Sunday. Best variety in the cities on Light FM. I'm Victor Sosa. Pharrell's on the way here in a second. We've also got Taylor Swift and Michael Jackson. We're currently continuing that conversation we've been having tonight, too. Been enjoying your stories on and off the air. 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That's our talkback mic to send me a message. 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
4: 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It's a delightful citrus drop with a hint of alpine salt. 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New from...

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1: Cubby and Christine will be in here later this morning with tickets for you to check out some of the best shows on Broadway. In fact, at 8:10 this morning, they'll be giving you tickets to see Every Brilliant Thing at the Hudson Theater right here at Light FM. They say the

0: 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What happened, Patty?
1: I was on my way to a job interview, and I did not write down the address. I did not fully have my phone charged like I thought. My phone died, and I literally, like, it was over by the time I drive all the way back to get a charger or to a store or anything. Like, I totally missed the interview, and my parents are still holding it over my head.

0: 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So, thank you for that.
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0: You'd think traveling at this hour, especially by car, would be easier than most other times of day. And I guess by and large, technically it is. But if you've ever experienced the horrors of construction in the tri-state area, you know that's not always true. Best variety in Cities on Light FM. I'm Victor Sosa. Worst thing at this hour is sitting at a red light and sitting and sitting and sitting, knowing nobody is coming. You just have to sit there and wait. The average person spends nearly 6 months of their life waiting at red traffic lights. 2,000 red lights a year, on average, about 75 seconds each. If you live to 80, you'll spend 6 months sitting.
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0: Appreciate you turning us on, even at this early hour. We know you got plenty of options. We got the best variety in the city for you right here, though. It's 106.7 Light FM. Good morning. I'm Victor Sosa. A lot better than turning on the TV. Okay, I admit I'm a bit biased, but there is a new study out there that says watching TV frequently can harm your brain health. Comes to us from USC. They found that people who reported watching TV very often showed reduced size in areas of the brain linked to memory and damage in areas of the brain tied to aging, stroke risk, cognitive decline, and dementia. While both men and women were vulnerable to this, fellas, you were more vulnerable.
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0: Yesterday was about as close to perfect as it gets. Great sunshine, nice temperatures, not too hot. Just one of those perfect kind of summertime days. It's 106.7 Light FM, New York's variety station. Today is not going to be one of those days. We'll get you updated on the need for that umbrella, which is serious, and a look at traffic.
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0: New ad campaign for Fenty Beauty from that lady, Rihanna. They've added sunscreen to the amount of things that they offer, so there's a big sunscreen push. Makes sense here in July. It's Light FM. We're getting ready for Cubby and Christine in here next. Although sunscreen may not be your best friend today, the umbrella will be. They'll get you more of the best variety in the city, a look at that weather forecast, as well as track.
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0: It is 5:59, Tuesday, July 21st, 2026. Cubby, Christine, and Kristen, we're signing on the air. Hey, Christine, good morning. You have everything we need to know.
1: Good morning, Cubby. Yes. First of all, we've got to be prepared for it. New Yorkers are told to be prepared. New Jersey, the same. We've got a flash flood emergency plan in effect, and it's the flash flood watch is in effect from 8 a.m. until 2 a.m. And by this afternoon,
2: afternoon, we could have problems with hail, damaging winds, possibly even isolated tornadoes, especially in New Jersey. City health officials reporting a fourth person has died from the Upper East Side Legionnaires' disease outbreak, and the deadly cases are coming as the number of overall cases appear to have stabilized. City health officials believe all possible sources have been eliminated. President Trump is adding new 50% tariffs on certain Canadian imports, citing that the White House calls unfair trade practices. Administration says the tariffs largely protect against including wine, hockey sticks, motor vehicles, alcohol, and dairy in an effort to level the playing field for American exporters. And gas prices are creeping up once again as the conflict between the U.S. and Iran heats up. Traffic through the Strait of Hormuz appears to have slowed, sending the price of oil upward in recent weeks. A Texas microbrewery has plans to sell beer from space. Starbase Brewing, which is based in Austin, will be using yeast that was aboard a recent SpaceX launch. And the payload survived re-entry and was recovered off the coast of California. I'd like to take a taste test. So a little space beer for you. In sports, Mets lost to the Brewers 8-3. Yankees lost to the Pirates 8-5. And if you go to the office every day and you keep that smile on your face because you think, that's what I need to do, that's how I'll be rewarded, not so much. According to career experts, the truth is most bosses prefer a squeaky wheel. In fact, according to researchers, much of the reason men still earn more than women is that they simply ask for more. So apparently we have to speak up. Sounds like we should have a meeting pretty soon here. Okay. All right, Christine, thank you for the updates. Get ready for a busy weather day, as Christine mentioned. Showers and storms pop up later. They could be severe, and there could be some flooding, a high near 80. Right now we're at 70. It's Light FM. Everybody.

0: on Light FM. Happy Tuesday, July 21st. Cubby, Christine, producer Kristen, it's National Junk Food Day. Can't wait to dive into some Oreos later.
1: That's okay. We can do that.
0: We've all been eating more junk food, I feel, since the whole lettuce thing came out last week.
1: Yes.
0: You've seen all the memes, like Oreos in your pantry. Like, hey, we won't cause any problems.
1: Mark's safe.
0: Eat
1: yeah.
0: Me. So, yeah, enjoy National Junk Food Day. Normally, our list of days is filled with like four or five things. It only says one thing, National Junk Food Day.
1: It's pretty quiet.
0: It's a pretty quiet day.
1: Yeah.
0: Right? Would you consider pizza junk food?
1: That's always iffy to me. Let's say no. But I think a lot of people might say yes.
0: I say that because you live near a very famous pizza place now.
1: Well, yeah. So Spain's national team, you know, after they won the World Cup, they wanted to celebrate with something very American, and they said, let's order pizza. And they called over to Bagels by Jarrett, which is BXJ in West Orange.
0: Okay.
1: Producer Kristen actually knows the owner really well, and he did start off as a bagel shop, but pivoted during the pandemic and started making pizzas. And they wanted margarita pies, pepperoni, buffalo chicken, gluten-free pies, and apparently loved it.
0: That's amazing.
1: So I feel like We got to talk to Jarrett and see how exciting that was for him to have the World Cup champs wanting his pizza.
0: And the feeling you must have gotten when you got that phone call.
1: Yeah.
0: Said, hey, the World Cup champs.
1: Right.
0: They want some pizza and they want it pretty soon.
1: Yeah. I wonder if the call was like, we need 400 pies. Like,
0: That's what I'm wondering.
1: You know, these guys are hungry.
0: And his name is Jarrett, right? Like
1: yes.
0: With a T. J-A-R-R-E-T. Right?
1: E-T-T.
0: E-T-T.
1: Uh-huh.
0: E-T-T.
1: He's got
0: okay.
1: Two T's at the end.
0: Because when I first heard the name, I thought Jarrett. The jewelry
1: like the jeweler.
0: Guy, but it's not with
1: no.
0: A D, it's with a T, Jarrett.
1: Right, Jarrett with a T, and he's local, he's West Orange. I mean, maybe you know him. Maybe if you've had this pizza, text us, 44363.
0: Yeah, and where is your favorite pizza place? You know, let's throw it out there. We throw it out there from time to time, but, you know, it's early in the morning, new audience, 44363. Where is your go-to pizza place? But, yeah, the World Cup is a wrap, and we were talking yesterday, Christine, about how, like, I feel like it's a mass exodus of New York City.
1: Yeah, it's going to be quiet
0: because
1: now.
0: The turnpike yesterday, I was driving southbound, going home from the city, and it was so much traffic. And I'm thinking, all right, it's probably part, you know, it's summertime, blah, blah, blah. But I bet you a lot of people were just kind of hitting the road that maybe weren't flying in.
1: Oh,
0: that
1: right.
0: They drove here
1: time
0: and they wanted
1: leave.
0: To be in the area. It was very busy yesterday on the roads. I don't know if you felt that.
1: No, actually, it was empty. So I was Monday. I tend to run all my errands
0: mm-hmm.
1: and everything was empty. I was like, oh, yeah, this is what summer typically looks like.
0: Yeah.
1: We had a lot of folks because I'm right by the stadium, by MetLife Stadium. You know, we had a lot of people staying in the area. So remember I told you I went into CVS and it was packed. They were like buying everything. I don't know what they liked.
0: There's
1: in
0: no
1: CVS.
0: Ranch dressing at CVS.
1: Yeah, I know. But I went into CVS yesterday morning. Nobody.
0: That's fine.
1: Just nobody. So in a way, it's kind of like, oh, I'm going to miss everybody now.
0: I know, it is kind of sad, right?
1: Yeah.
0: All right. Well, text us whatever you're doing. Pizza joints. Fill us in. 44363. We're always available on text.
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0: And for adults with type 2 diabetes and known heart disease, Jardiance can lower the risk of cardiovascular death too. 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
4: Is it some light reflection kind of thing?
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0: You're good, Christine.
4: Thank you.
0: I never knew why.
4: Uh-huh.
0: I thought it was because maybe you could find it easily in your purse or...
4: Okay.
0: or in the cabinet. Right? It's orange.
4: In the dark. Feeling you, for it,
0: you are 100% right. It's to protect light-sensitive meds from UV light. All right?
4: Yes, please protect my meds.
0: I found that pretty cool. I just learned it. See, you always learn something new every day.
4: We do.
0: You? And that's why we do this feature. Mm-hmm. What's your cool thing, Christine?
4: Do you remember back in the day, Burger King would say, have it your way?
0: I sure do.
4: Well, they're kind of bringing that back, but in a bigger way. They're calling it the Whopper Guarantee. So it's designed to address some feedback from fans who were saying the Whopper hasn't been up to speed to where it's been. So now managers at Burger King, if there is a problem with the Whopper, you will be able to request a remake and also receive a digital coupon for a complimentary classic Whopper on your next visit. A QR code printed inside the sandwich box provides easy access to the promotion. Burger King has also introduced a new role, Your Way Champions. So it reimagines the traditional restaurant manager position by designating a uniform leader responsible with welcoming guests, resolving customer service issues, and ensuring order accuracy.
0: Wow, look at that. BK, step it up.
4: Yeah.
0: And did they ever find Herb? You're nodding no.
4: I don't think so.
0: That was a campaign.
4: Yeah.
0: In the 80s, Where's Herb? And it's considered a failed campaign, but it's very memorable for me.
4: Okay.
0: It was about a guy named Herb, and if you're at Burger King, look for Herb. And if you find Herb, you got something.
4: And Herb wasn't like a character? He was a...
0: I'm not even sure what it was.
4: Okay.
0: But I remember the just if you get a chance, folks, if you're very bored today, like Trevor, I want you to go to Google and you just type in... Where's Herb? 80s Burger King. And the whole thing will come up about this marketing campaign.
4: He's still missing.
0: That failed. But yeah, apparently he's missing. Oh. All right.
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0: Can we talk about pretty cities?
1: I feel pretty, oh so pretty.
0: Oh, yeah. 106.7.
2: You know your musicals so well, Cubby. I love
0: it. I've learned from you.
2: Uh-huh.
0: Thank you. Cubby, Christine, and Kristen hanging out with you. So what cities do we find very pretty?
2: Well, Cubby, just keep in mind that we went to locals and got their opinion. So, you know, there's a lot of local pride here, too,
0: our
2: involved.
0: Locals.
2: Like locals in different countries and said, what's your prettiest city?
0: Okay.
2: So coming out at number one is Cape Town, South Africa.
0: Which I've been very fortunate to have gone to.
2: How pretty is it?
0: It's very, very pretty.
2: Yeah.
0: Although I will say, you can get like a few blocks away from certain nice areas and all of a sudden it really drops.
2: Okay.
0: Like we're talking like homes with like metal roofs and stuff like that.
2: Right.
0: So there are some tough parts, but for the most part, overall, geographically and, you know, rocks and ocean and beach, yeah, very pretty.
2: 86% of residents say their city, Cape Town, is beautiful. Edinburgh, Scotland comes in second.
0: I've been there too.
2: And?
0: And pretty, but when I think of it, I think of just the fog and the mist and, I mean, lots of greenery, don't get
2: that,
0: me wrong.
2: Like moody, like cool?
0: I guess. But, you know, old school structures.
2: I love that. Yeah.
0: Yeah.
2: Because
0: yeah.
2: Eric and I are trying to get there, actually.
0: To Scotland, right.
2: That was the vacation we were hoping for. It's just, it's not coming together right now.
0: And that's a good summer trip, too, because the weather
2: it's cooler. That's what we were looking for. And his mom was from Scotland, so.
0: There you go. That could still happen, though. Anyway.
2: It could. Three is Sydney, Australia.
0: I've been there.
2: Yes, and?
0: Again, it comes down to the beach and the greenery and everything combined is beautiful, in my opinion.
2: Chicago, Illinois comes in fourth.
0: Pretty, but just another city.
2: To us, maybe. Maybe to us.
0: Right.
2: But they have a lot of city pride. They say their city's beautiful. Lisbon, Portugal. I always hear how beautiful Portugal is.
0: Yeah, I've never been.
2: Yeah. Paris, France.
0: Well, we've all been there.
2: Hard to argue with that one. Yeah. Stockholm, Sweden.
0: Pretty. I've been there. But it doesn't stand out to me. I mean, I just.
2: Okay.
0: To me, when I think Stockholm, I just think of the cold weather when I was there and buildings. Like, I can't think of anything else.
2: Right. Porto, Portugal.
0: Never been.
2: Medellin, Colombia.
0: Well, props to you for saying it, but never been there.
2: One of my best friends is from. And Riga, Latvia.
0: And never been there either.
2: Okay. So what are we missing? Because there's
0: Clifton, New Jersey.
2: Clifton, New Jersey is stunning. And Mario's Pizza. That's a beautiful place right there. Montclair is a beautiful town. Like in my travels, I think Vienna is just
0: okay.
2: Stunning. It's just so,
0: that's
2: so beautiful. And you know, I'm completely taken with Budapest. I think Budapest is beautiful. Prague is beautiful.
0: Mm-hmm.
2: I haven't been to Spain yet. I'm sure there's.
0: And I've never been to Spain either.

0: And then you've got your cities in Italy that are like Florence.
1: Rome is pretty. Now I've been to Rome. Yeah, I've been to Florence.
0: Just everybody seems pretty.
1: 44363 on text. Give us a text on what you find as a very pretty city.
0: Yeah, your most beautiful city. And it could be right here in the USA. We'll take those too.
1: Don't forget, like Chicago's on the list.
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0: that this guy we're about to talk about, or if we should take it seriously. Because you never know, right?
1: There's interesting people that you meet on the internet, yes.
0: Time travel.
1: Mm-hmm.
0: 106.7 Light FM, Cubby and Christine. We're talking time travel.
1: Yes, we are, sir.
0: And there's a guy that claims that he's currently here.
1: Yes.
0: But in the future.
1: Yes. He's coming to us from 2045.
0: But he's here now.
1: He's hanging out right now. He was born in 2019. He's now living in 2045.
0: That would make him 26?
1: Yeah. And he stopped by to, give us some notes.
0: So he decided,
1: what we can expect.
0: Hey, it's 2045. I'm going to go back to 2026.
1: Let me help these guys out.
0: Let me help them out.
1: Yeah. And there's a lot of this, like Instagram and everything right now. There's a lot. Time traveler thing is really in. But this guy's name is Adam Archin. And he is here to share that the technology to travel in time will be accessible to all of us in 2028.
0: Which I'm kind of cool with.
1: We're almost there.
0: I've always been intrigued by this.
1: You and I can jump around in just a couple of years.
0: That would be amazing.
1: Okay. Also in 2028, the extraterrestrials will land on Earth.
0: This is all according to this guy.
1: Adam, because he's in 2045, so he knows.
0: All right.
1: He can look back. The UFO sightings that we see today are actually time travelers. Don't worry about them. They're just us.
0: So the whole drone controversy a few months ago,
1: mm-hmm.
0: those are time travelers, maybe.
1: Just time
0: not
1: travelers,
0: drones.
1: Just seeing, they like to see historical events.
0: Okay.
1: See what's going on, take off.
0: I'm glad this guy, Adam, paid us a visit.
1: We will all be getting the chip, known as the One, in your right hand as of February 2029.
0: That seems like...
1: That's too close for my comfort.
0: Way too soon, yeah.
1: Device allegedly lets users pay for items, boosts brain function, improves health. So, going in and out of the subway, you don't even need the phone. Just scan your hand.
0: I wonder where you're going to get it. Like a CVS or something?
1: Oh, yeah. They're usually good about giving us our shots.
0: Get your shingle shot, your chip.
1: Yeah, and your chip. Claims that in 2030, the U.S. will no longer be an independent nation and would instead become part of a new world government that splits up the globe by continents, with the U.S. becoming part of District 3.
0: Again, this seems too soon.
1: Too soon for us.
0: Like 4 years from now? No.
1: Nope. New World Order, he said, will also be run by an AI program named The Light. We'll be hearing about that in 2033, Cubby.
0: Okay.
1: It's going to be built into every electronic device, allowing anyone to talk to it and ask it anything. However, a group of 10 government officials monitor The Light's decisions to make sure it's ruling ethically. And finally, by 2045, Archon says scientists developed the technology to clone dinosaurs. Jurassic Park will become real.
0: I would love to go drinking with this guy. Just hang out with him and talk to him, right?
1: I don't know where we can find him. So he would have to check back if he wanted to hang out with you. You can't get to him.
0: Right, okay.
1: Because he's in 2045 right now.
0: But if you had the ability to go back in time, wouldn't you want to go back further? Like, if I was living in 2045, I wouldn't want to go back to 2026. It's too recent.
1: Well,
0: wouldn't you want to go back, to 1800s or maybe 1950? I don't know. Something other than just 20 years ago.
1: He wants to help, though.
0: Okay,
1: Like, he's here because he wants to help us right now.
0: So he's a caring time traveler.
1: He is.
0: Okay, all
1: right. And if he didn't come to 2026, we wouldn't be talking about him right now. So,
0: I love it. What do you have coming up in the news, Christine?
1: I will check out the headlines, I promise. And Americans choose their favorite potato chips.
0: All right, we'll dive into that.
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0: And good morning. Tuesday, July 21st. Cubby and Christine, it's 6:59 and everything you need to know with Christine. Good morning.
1: Good morning, Cubby. So first off, let's be prepared because we do have some rough weather on the way today. We have a flood watch in effect, 8 o'clock this morning till 2 a.m. And this afternoon, we're looking at hail possibly and damaging winds and even some isolated tornadoes in New Jersey. Well, an Army and National Guard veteran, Andrew Arabaugh, Baca is in custody after an incident outside 26 Federal Plaza yesterday morning, armed with knives, axes, and airsoft rifles and other weapons. And aside from reading Ice Off Our Streets, the FBI called him an anti-American, anti-government extremist. They say he poured gasoline on the ground outside the building and lit the gas and a firework. Two workers and someone going to immigration court were injured. FDNY say one person treated at the hospital. As of today, President Trump says he's putting additional 50% tariffs on certain goods coming in from Canada over alleged trade discrimination. And we do see gas prices creeping up once again as the conflict between the U.S. and Iran heats up. Traffic through the Strait of Hormuz appears to have slowed, sending the price of oil upward in recent weeks. A judge is temporarily putting a pause on the Paramount Warner Brothers Discovery merger. This comes after a dozen states, including New York, New Jersey, Connecticut, sued over the merger, arguing it would be harming competition. In sports, the Mets lost to the Brewers 8-3. Yankees won. They defeated the Pirates 8-5. And what's your favorite potato chip? People across the country were asked. Cubby, do you have a fave?
0: Where do I start?
1: There's so many good ones.
0: I'm a big fan of sour cream. I'm a big fan of salt and vinegar. I'm a big fan of barbecue.
1: Nope. Keep it simple. Just your favorite basic potato chip.
0: Really?
1: It is Lay's Classic Tops, the list. Lay's Classics.
0: No flavoring, nothing. Just plain.
1: Just the basic. Followed by Zapp's, the voodoo chips. Remember, I'd like to bring those back from New Orleans.
0: From New Orleans,
1: I love those guys. Cape Cod Originals. Those are good.
0: Okay, so we're getting down
1: to
0: Ruffles.
1: Brands. And Ruffles.
0: Okay. So it's not just about the flavoring, it's about the brands and
1: all
0: that.
1: It's the brand. What's our favorite?
0: What about you?
1: All of those sound really good to me. I still like a good Wise potato chip, but I think that's like a local thing, right?
0: Yeah.
1: Is that a Northeast thing?
0: I believe you're right. What about Grandma Utz? I love Grandma Utz.
1: Is that
0: everywhere or just like a Northeast thing? I know you don't have the list, but
1: I think Utz is like they're tied in with the Zapps, like that they're all the same company.
0: All right. Hit us up at 44363. The go-to potato chip for you.
1: Yeah, your favorite brands.
0: All right. 44363. We want to hear from you. All right. Your weather today. You've been talking about it, Christine. We got some thunderstorms developing later, and they get severe, and there could be some flooding and a high near 80. Light FM.

0: Hey, Christine, what was Michael Jackson's favorite beverage? Michael Jackson's favorite beverage.
1: I don't know.
0: Tee-hee! 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
1: Good morning.
0: MJ right there from the 80s, back in my acid-washed jeans days. Yeah, and my Reeboks high-top days.
1: Glad you finished that.
0: And what do you think I said?
1: Nothing.
0: Oh,
1: okay.
0: Acid-washed.
1: Yes, yes, yes. Okay, back in your day.
0: Although my booty did look good in a pair of acid-washed
1: jeans. We're having quite a morning, Cubby.
0: Yes. But yeah, did you wear a Spree back in the 80s?
1: I did.
0: I'm hearing that's making a comeback with the ladies.
1: I had no idea it would ever come back. I thought the company folded, but lo and behold, Costco to the rescue. So now this is trending all over social. People are like, what? They're going to Costco and they're finding the Spree sweatshirts. A blast from the past. Costco has the iconic Spree logo fleece crew neck, if you'll call it. I'll call it a sweatshirt, but you know what I'm talking about. So they have it in all different colors, and if you get it in white, you get, you know, the Esprit written out in the colors of the rainbow, like
0: it
1: always
0: E-Spirit,
1: was.
0: By the way, when I was in fourth grade, because I couldn't
1: E-Spirit.
0: Read.
1: E-Spirit.
0: I was like, what's this E-Spirit?
1: Yeah.
0: And someone said it's
1: I don't
0: Esprit.
1: Know why, like, Esprit felt exotic, because it felt like you were saying a foreign word or something.
0: Esprit.
1: Yeah.
0: But seriously, fourth or fifth grade for me is when I remember all the girls wearing it in school.
1: Yeah, we loved it.
0: Everything was Esprit.
1: Yeah, I know.
0: And it's making
1: And then suddenly it was gone.
0: I know.
1: I don't remember this big, like, Esprit's going away announcement. It was just suddenly gone.
0: And Swatch watches. Did you ever wear a Swatch watch?
1: I don't think I had a Swatch watch, but
0: I grew up in Virginia Beach. Mm-hmm. And so it was told, like, to me in Virginia Beach, it was kind of like a beach kind of gear. Mm-hmm. But I guess they were everywhere, Swatch
1: watches. Oh, they were incredibly popular
0: but
1: here,
0: growing up in Virginia Beach, I just thought it was a beach trend.
1: Oh, no.
0: But it was
1: all
0: it
1: over
0: was
1: the
0: 80s, right?
1: Yeah, everybody, yeah, the Swatch watches, they were really colorful, which your Esprit outfits were really colorful.
0: Yeah.
1: Yeah, the 80s was all about color,
0: it really was.
1: I think. So they're back. I'm just wondering, like, are you excited? Would you wear it? It looks like people are really happy finding these sweatshirts and wearing them.
0: Do you think, though, like, people in their 20s or 30s, wasn't it more teenager Esprit? I guess if that was your time, you would wear it for a retro kind of vibe now.
1: Yeah.
0: But I don't know. Did anybody in the adult world wear Esprit back in the 80s? Or was it more?
1: I don't know.
0: Because in my mind, I just think about,
1: like, the younger folks.
0: My school friends back then.
1: Yeah.
0: But I can't remember if adults were wearing Esprit.
1: Well, I mean, like, my brothers didn't wear Esprit.
0: Well, yeah, it was definitely for the girls, right?
1: It was definitely for me. And again, it was, like, you know, colorful and stripy. And I remember having, like, really pretty skirts, like pastel.
0: Uh-huh.
1: Did you wear acid-washed jeans? I did not. I didn't have them.
0: Did you have Reeboks?
1: Yeah.
0: Yeah.
1: Mm-hmm. Had to have those. But yeah, the Esprit, I don't know who's excited about it. Maybe a whole new generation is excited about Esprit.
0: Well, give us a text at 44363. And maybe we can get Esprit on as an advertiser.
1: Yeah, or Costco. We talk about them every day, too.
0: Or Costco. If anybody from our sales department is tuned in at all, can you reach out to us? Okay, thank you.
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0: Tyler Smith, part of your variety from the 80s through today, 106.7 Light FM, 727, Cubby, Christine, and Kristen hanging out with you. Get ready for a very busy weather day. We'll have some clouds around, then storms will pop up. Some could be severe, flooding possible, and a high right around 80. Hey, Christine, you ready to do battle?
1: Let's do it.
0: Team Cubby versus Team Christine. Mm-hmm. We need two people to play our trivia battle, and you're playing for what today?
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7: 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This is Chelsea Handler from Dear Chelsea. 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
2: All right, here we go, Christine. We got Team Cubby lined up. We got Scott from Plainview on the phone. And Scott, I know you've been on the air with us before. Remind us what you do for a living.
3: I'm a high school English teacher.
2: High school English teacher. And are you out or are you teaching summer school?
3: I am actually on my way to summer school right now.
2: All right, so really no time off for you.
3: Not especially. I get Fridays off in the summer, which is nice.
2: All right.
4: Oh, I like that.
2: Well, Scott, good luck to you, and bring home a victory for Team Cubby. Who is this competition, Christine?
4: Denise in Queens. Good morning, Denise.
5: Good morning, good morning.
4: Good morning. What are you up to today?
5: I'm here. Just send the kids off to summer camp and just going to start my work day soon.
4: Okay.
2: Well, thank you both for kicking off your day with us. And let's see who's going to bring home a victory in our trivia battle. Scott, you'll get three questions. Denise will get three questions. And the best out of three will win our trivia battle. All right, Scott, question number one. In the hit comedy TV show Cheers, what was Sam Malone's former profession before becoming a bar owner? Was he A?
3: Oh, he was a baseball.
2: Okay.
3: Sorry.
2: No, you say it again.
3: He was a baseball player.
2: Yep. That was one of the choices. And you're right.
4: Okay, well, that was easy. Denise, we'll come back right here. Which of golf's major tournaments just took place this past weekend? A, British Open. B, U.S. Open. C, the Masters.
5: U.S. Open?
4: No, I'm sorry. It was the British Open.
2: Okay, but the game is early. Scott, what well-known actor played villain Sebastian Shaw in X-Men First Class? Was it A, Alec Baldwin, B, Kevin Bacon, or C, Michael Keaton?
3: Oh, gosh. I don't know. Michael Keaton?
2: No, it was Kevin Bacon, but you remain in the lead. 1-0, Scott.
4: But we can tie it up here, Denise. In the classic sitcom, I Love Lucy, what was the name of Ricky Ricardo's famous nightclub? A, the Tropicana Club, B, the Havana Club, C, the New York Nightclub.
5: It's Tropicana?
4: Yes, you've got it. Yes, yes, yes. All right.
2: Tied up 1-1. Okay, Scott. Spain and Portugal are two out of the three nations that will host the 2030 World Cup. What is the third nation? A, Morocco, B, France, or C, Italy?
3: Morocco?
2: And Morocco is correct. 2-1, Scott, but it's not over yet.
4: Denise, we need this for a tie. Which live-action TV musical did Julianne Hough star in? Was it A, Jesus Christ Superstar, B, Grease Live, or C, The Sound of Music?
5: The Grease?
4: Yes, you got it. We have ourselves a tie.
2: You know what I was just thinking, and I'm not kidding. I thought about, before we started today's show, we haven't had a tie in a while.
4: Well, there you go.
2: And I've jinxed it. It's a tie.
4: You called it in.
2: Okay, so Kristen, write down a number between 1 and 250. All right, our producer, Kristen, is writing down a number between 1 and 250. Whoever's closest will win. Scott, give us a guess between 1 and 250.
3: 120.
2: Mm-hmm. Denise?
3: 27.
2: What did Kristen write down, Christine?
4: She wrote down the number 95, which would make Scott our winner.
2: Close by just a few.
3: Oh, excellent.
4: Congratulations, Scott. Excellent. Denise, I'm so sorry. You played a beautiful game, and you know you can play again, right?
5: Yes, I'll try again. Thank you.
4: Okay, thank you so much. Scott, congrats. You're going to see Wanted, a soulful, dangerous new musical coming to Broadway this fall. Plus, you've got a $100 gift card to John's Pizzeria of Times Square.
3: Oh, my God, that's so cool. Thank you guys so much.
2: Thank you. Hold on 1 second. Kristen will get your information, and Christine preparing us for the news. What are you working on?
4: The headlines, and Cubby, your marriage may be your fountain of youth.
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0: It's Chelsea Handler from Dear Chelsea. 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
2: 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We are Light FM. Cubby and Christine in the morning. Christine has everything you need to know. Good morning, Christine.
3: And good morning, Cubby. So today we do have to plan on some rough weather conditions because we have a flood watch in effect, 8 a.m. So yeah, kicking in right now until 2 in the morning. And also, it looks like we're going to have hail damaging winds, especially in New Jersey this afternoon. City health officials reporting a fourth person has passed from the Upper East Side Legionnaires' disease outbreak, although city health officials believe they have contained all the possible sources, that they've been eliminated. A judge is temporarily putting a pause on the Paramount Warner Brothers Discovery merger, and this comes after a dozen states, including New York, New Jersey, Connecticut, sued over the merger, arguing that it would harm competition. President Trump will be at Dover Air Force Base today when the remains of two U.S. soldiers killed in Iranian attacks in Jordan over the weekend arrive home. The attack also left another soldier missing. It comes as the Pentagon says nearly 100 U.S. service members have been injured in the past 2 weeks in the ongoing conflict with Iran. And apparently the soccer drama continues to unfold. FIFA has officially launched a wide-ranging disciplinary probe following Sunday's shocking post-game melee between Argentina and Spain. Severe player bans and heavy federation fines are to be expected. In sports, the Mets lost to the Brewers 8-3. Yankees beat the Pirates 8-5. And the Fountain of Youth could be your spouse. Happily married people look at least 2 years younger than single people, and researchers think the comfort and stability of a good marriage eases stress, which in the long run prevents wrinkles.
2: Well, thank you, Coco, for making me look so hot.
3: There you go.
2: I am gorgeous. Staying young.
3: And you're doing the same for her, apparently. Yes.
2: Yes. Thank you, Christine. And as you mentioned, the weather is going to be pretty volatile today. We already have some thunderstorms brewing. The whole area is going to see some form of thunderstorm. Some could be severe, and a high near 80. And, of course, flooding going on later on.

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0: Teddy Swims and Mr. Know-It-All variety from the 80s through today. It's 8:09, Cubby and Christine, producer Kristen, Light FM is on. Thank you for having us on. And the World Cup now behind us, mm-hmm. but we're just starting to hear reviews.
1: Yes, we're getting some feedback from our friends who came to visit.
0: The Yelp reviews are coming in.
1: The Yelp reviews are coming in for America. And how did the U.S. do? I feel like we're going to miss them, Cubby. Now I got used to having people around town and it was fun.
0: I got to tell you, I saw footage of the airport yesterday and people were leaving town. And to me, the turnpike yesterday just seemed busier. Like people were just leaving town.
1: Everybody's leaving. And here we are.
0: How do we do?
1: We did really well.
0: Okay.
1: Yeah, this is great to hear. Comments from folks who were visiting from other countries say that this was their first time in the USA. And there was a big misconception around the US. And they're like happy to meet us and enthused. And a lot of the comments are about how nice we are, just in general.
0: Okay.
1: We're nice.
0: We are.
1: We're friendly. We're nice. They said, I heard that everything is bigger in America. I thought it was a joke. Then I ordered a medium drink.
0: Right? They were loving our big food sizes,
1: oh,
0: weren't they?
1: Yeah. So many videos of them going shopping and ordering food. There's so much sky. Anytime I say this to anybody, they look at me like I'm nuts. I live in a huge British city where there are skyscrapers and huge buildings everywhere, all densely packed together. I feel like, in a way, it blinds you to anything else around you. So apparently those folks weren't here with us in New York City.
0: Right.
1: They were in other parts of the country if they were seeing the stars. How big everything is, roads, buildings, food portion, people, attitudes, tourism, tips, voices, drama, everything.
0: So I feel like they came to our town mm-hmm. and to all over, you know, America, North America and all that. We should flip the tablet over to them and say, add tip.
1: You know, yes.
0: At the very end of a transaction.
1: Yeah.
0: Can you tip us now?
1: Right. We do the flip. Yeah.
0: 10%, 15%,
1: 20%. Let's go to 20%. One of my favorite quotes from this World Cup, this is I'm quoting, was from a German fan who said, if you want to hate the U.S., watch the news. If you want to love the U.S., drive through it.
0: That's really good to hear. That's a good quote right there.
1: That is good. So how are we being portrayed? Because again, a lot of this is, I was genuinely shocked at how nice and friendly everyone is. Perception the media creates is that you feel like everybody's going to be kind of cold and not friendly, but everyone was sweet and friendly.
0: Well, especially people here in New York City, we're just moving at a fast pace and we're not always, you know, looking friendly, but we are. And if you just ask us directions, we'll help
1: we're
0: you
1: okay.
0: out.
1: We're okay. We're right there for you. So overall, kindness, friendliness, and big food portions seem to be the takeaway.
0: That's the America review.
1: Yeah.
0: All right. We're looking for caller 10 right now. 1-800-222-1067. 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

0: 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Cubby and Christine in the morning. We're on the air until 10. Then we're going right home or staying home.
1: I guess we have to stay put. We're in New Jersey, and there's a possibility of tornadoes?
0: Pretty much. Tornadoes, thunderstorms, flooding. So it gets bad later on. So, yeah, be safe, be weather aware as we keep it commercial-free here on Light FM.

0: Brittany, before you go, there's something I want you to have.
1: 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But wait a minute, isn't this...
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0: 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It kicks off for another year on Thursday, Christine.
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1: Oh, you too. Yes, be careful because it's weather's going to be a little extreme today.
0: It is going to get a little crazy. Ahead a little. We'll take you through your midday, though, coming up next on Light FM.

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Good morning. I'm Helen Little. Welcome to a brand new day, although it be a dark one out. Of course, there's never been a day like today, and there never will be another day just like today. 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

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We've got variety from the 80s through today. Good morning, I'm Helen Little, and we are giving you 3 hours of commercial-free music. 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

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Good morning. I'm Helen Little. This is still one of my favorite songs from Janet Jackson. That's the way love goes on Light FM.

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I'm Helen Little. 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

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Oh, so many of us are excited about this concert coming to the area. Bruno Mars, his latest. I just might.

Michael Jackson on 106.7 Light FM with a better variety for your workday. Good morning, I'm Helen Little. So most of us like to start our day with a cup of coffee. But did you realize that researchers say maybe don't start your day with coffee if you have a big meeting or a morning appointment because it makes us feel less confident and a little bit more stressed, especially for men. They said men who consume caffeine were less relaxed during public speaking and presentations and less effective at group assignments. The suggestion? Drink peppermint tea. It helps you focus and boost performance. Now, for me, I cannot imagine starting my day and having a meeting or a presentation without a cup of coffee because actually it makes me feel

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Good afternoon. I'm Hella Little. I know a lot of us are waiting on some new music from Adele, and I hear she's working on it. Here she is, rolling in the deep.

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a better variety for your workday on 106.7 Light FM with Selena. Good afternoon. I'm Helen Little. You know, kind of glad all this rain is getting out of the way today because we have something very big planned for Thursday and we need to be outdoors for this. Of course, I'm talking about Broadway and Bryant Park. It is back this coming Thursday, July 23rd. We cannot wait to see you in the park. We're going to bring the best of Broadway, so why don't you bring your lunch and a blanket to enjoy it. Our host will be Delilah. The shows you'll get to see, Anne Juliet, Hadestown, Just in Time, Maybe Happy Ending, Moulin Rouge, the musical, The Lost Boys. It is going to be a blast, and we cannot wait for you to be there. So join us 12:30 on the lawn with your blanket at Broadway and Bryant Park. We'll have the stage up. All the festivities will be happening, and all we need is for you to

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Hi there, it's Helen Little. 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Cubby and Christine kick it off. 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

Bon Jovi on 106.7 Light FM with a better variety for your workday. Good afternoon. I'm Helen Little. So if you are interested in maybe a childhood throwback for some playground fun, boy, you're going to love this story. So right now, they have created this really cool installation of giant seesaws in Herald Square. Yeah, when's the last time you were on a seesaw? Probably been a minute. I've probably been on one since probably before you have, because I do like a playground. Well, they look like a ton of fun. And aside from the joy of sharing a ride with a friend or a friend you just met, these giant seesaws light up and they play music when you ride. And they're going to be open to the public starting tomorrow through August 21st. So they won't be here for very long, but we can enjoy them while I got a feeling there's probably going to be a line to get on these seesaws. So I'm going to make my plan to try to go tomorrow, because this is just so right up my...

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We've got a better variety for your workday on 106.7 Light FM. I'm Helen Little. Rich Kaminsky is here and is going to be hanging out with you for the rest of the afternoon. I'll see you tomorrow. Enjoy the rest of the day. Remember to choose kindness, be safe, and be well.

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Keep you up to date by giving you today's biggest hits, too. Like Olivia Dean and So Easy to Fall in Love.

Phil Collins in the air tonight on Light FM Variety from the 80s through today. It's Rich Kaminsky, and we got him at an adopt-a-thon that a rescue group was having about 4 years ago. Our pit bull mix, who doesn't like any kind of loud noises if another dog barks at him, fireworks, and then today it was the thunder, the storms that are moving through. When he heard that, he went immediately to his favorite hiding place right next to the stove.

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2: The Belt westbound delays right near Lefferts Boulevard.
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Severe thunderstorms have been moving through the tri-state area. 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

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It's Rich and Cubby and Christine. We're celebrating it this morning. Christmas in July with the Rockettes announcing the return of the 2026 Christmas Spectacular at Radio City Music Hall. 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A brand new scene, more numbers in the show, immersive new technology. 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
3: Showers and thunderstorms tonight with a low of 70.
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I like this one a whole lot. He has an amazing voice, Teddy Swims, and Mr. Know-It-All.

0: Cyndi Lauper and Girls Just Want to Have Fun on Light FM. It's Rich, and let's see if you agree. Some of the best things about taking a trip, eating and drinking whatever you want and not worrying about it. And as far as those family vacations go, you know, your chance to spend some extra quality time with the ones you love. And a lot of people said that they do remember those family vacations fondly and more clearly than even birthdays or holidays.
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It is Broadway and Bryant Park. We'll be out there this Thursday afternoon. Delilah hosting that one. She'll be introducing shows like Anne Juliet, Hadestown, Moulin Rouge, that new hit The Lost Boys, and more. It's free. You just come by. 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

mundane, a masterpiece. Oh my, my, oh my, my love. 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

0: 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Bruno Mars, I Just Might. And also coming up, the variety you know and love. And I'm freezing for you. 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

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We are always here to give you an escape. You have us on. You could get lost in the music, even if it's just for a little while.

variety from the 80s through today on Light FM. It's Rich Kaminsky. Have a busy life, always trying to balance it all between work and family. Well, that's why I do appreciate it when you find some time to listen. And if you do get a little bit more of that time tomorrow, how about we meet back here on Light FM when I'm in the afternoon? That'd be great. Your friend and mine, Delilah, is taking over. That does mean that the Light at Night is coming up next.

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1: Good evening, New York City. How are you doing? Hi, I'm Delilah, welcoming you into the light at night. We've got love songs, requests, dedications, listener calls, messages, letters, and so much more to inspire you all evening long. Our phone lines are open at 1-800-222-1067. We want to know how your day was today. Do you need a little time to de-stress, to relax? I will be here with you all night long to help you do just that. We're going to start off the light at night with a caller that I've got on hold right now from Long Island. Let's find out what's happening in their world. Hello, you've called Delilah. What can I do for you?
2: Hi, I listen to you every night. Love you. But so I want to play a song specifically for my hubby. We've known each other since we were 12, and it's actually our 10-year anniversary today.